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2: If not us, then who? 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

0: If not us, then who? 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

0: Christine DiClario had experienced so much brokenness as a child, abuse and the loss of her father. By the time she was a teenager, she was angry with God and couldn't imagine he could take the broken pieces of her life and write a story that would bring hope to the nations.
1: I decided that I was going to live out all of my rebellion. I was so mad at God. And it came down to, well, God, if you had saved my dad, it's your fault that I'm going through all this pain. So I'm just going to be mad at you.
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0: If not us, then who? If not now, then when? 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

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We share the message that points them to Jesus. 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You are helping make those moments possible. So why not be a part of it? Why not give today? 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

0: Good morning. It's Rise and Shine. We're Brooke and Sean here on Spirit FM. For singing, I've got a backup singer here with me.
1: It's Tuesday, and it's going to be fairly sunny across the state. There might be a slight chance of rain in mid-Missouri, but highs ranging from the mid to upper 80s. Not horrible for this time of year. It is the whole week. People are going back to school, so the traffic is going to be a little crazy. The buses might get in your way. This is where you really get to challenge and test that patience.
0: I didn't went too early this morning. I didn't have coffee yet.
1: It's a fruit of the spirit, Sean.
0: Okay. And I can tell you're ready to go to the south. Like, I mean, on vacation or something.
1: I am.
0: Yeah, because you left your windows down.
1: I know.
0: It's supposed to rain.
1: I'm praying
0: maybe,
1: it doesn't rain.

0: Six out of five people say they don't want to do mornings without them.
1: It just don't add up!
0: Rise and Shine with Brooke and Sean.
2: I've got so much to be thankful for. Look.

0: Rise and Shine. It is Brooke and Sean on Spirit FM. Hey, Sean, I have a quick fact or fiction for you.
1: Okay.
0: Are you ready?
1: I'm ready.
0: You swallow 8 spiders a year in your sleep. Is that true or false? Fiction?
1: I'm going to say that has to be fiction. There's no way.
0: Okay.
1: No way at all.
0: Lightning never strikes the same place twice.
1: I think that might be a fact.
0: Okay, I've heard that too.
1: I have heard it, yeah.
0: If you pull out 1 gray hair, 3 come back in its place.
1: Well, is that one a trick question?
0: Because,
1: like, I see you pluck some.
0: No,
1: okay,
0: those don't count.
1: That's totally fiction.
0: Okay.
1: Totally fiction.
0: There are a lot of things that we've heard in our lives, and we believe them to be true because we've heard them so many times. Even spiritually, that can happen. You know, God couldn't forgive me. The things I've done make me not worthy. I have to figure everything out by myself. Those are all fiction, too. Those are not truths that God wants us to keep in our heart.
1: Psalms 119:105 says this: "Your word is a lamp to my feet and a light to my path." You know, when we try to separate truth from fiction or fact from fiction, it's very difficult. But if you open up the Bible, you can count on that truth. Here's something we've noticed. Our feelings change.
0: Mm-hmm.
1: Opinions change.
0: For sure.
1: Your environment is changing. I mean, look how many people are going back to school today or starting a new job, or you've got a brand new coworker sitting next to you. There's environments that change. But one thing that never, ever changes is God's truth.
0: Yeah.
1: It's always the same.
0: Hang on to that as you head out into the workday today or the school day or whatever you have. If you keep clinging to the truth, you will not be disappointed.
2: If not us, then who? If not now, then when? You and I have an incredible opportunity to be used by God to bring hope to someone, to point someone towards Jesus, to share the good news. The question is, are we doing it? 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If not us, then who? If not now, then when? 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

0: Rise and shine. Good morning. It's Brooke and Sean on Spirit FM. And, you know, I am so thankful for convenience stores that are open 24 hours a day.
1: Yeah.
0: There's times that I've gotten up in the middle of the night and needed to get a cup of coffee or my favorite snack, like candy bars or hot dogs.
1: Well, we get up in the middle of the night practically.
0: It happens sometimes, but wouldn't it be cool if they had something like that for pets?
1: Well,
0: like
1: I did see that pets. Springfield, not too far away from some, have their very first 24-hour, 7 days a week pet food pantry.
0: What?
1: A lot of people are struggling, you know, with the higher grocery bills, and so the pets kind of aren't always at the top of that list when it comes to choosing between your family, and that this is one way to help alleviate some of that pain is to offer an opportunity for you to maybe go get some food on a week that the budget's really tight. There's also gently used collars and other pet supplies that you can donate so that people, you know, I don't have the money to buy a collar right now. No worry, I got you. So all I know is that right now my dogs have a flea market, or not a flea market, a thrift store that they can go to.
0: Oh, no.
1: Pantry.
0: Oh, no.
1: I'm going to have to donate some things.
0: Well, you better get busy with it.

0: Rise and shine, it is Brooke and Sean, and coming up on Friday night, we are heading to a high school football game at the School of the Osage. We would love to hang out with you, too. If you're going to be at that game or you were thinking about going, it's a good night to go. The Hope Zone's going to be there, Spirit FM's tent, full of fun. You can even enter to win some fun things.
1: Well, and there you might want to put your game practice on a little bit with a football.
0: Tossing some football,
1: because there might be something at the tent that you can do with the football.
0: And win some prizes.
1: I love winning a good prize.
0: I know you do.
1: I know.
0: He'll shove you out of the way to win a good prize.
1: Just Brooke, not you. Okay, just her, not you. But if you'd like to know more about Hope Zones and see where the next games are coming, you can find that at spiritfm.org. This Friday night, we're going to be at School of the Osage, September 25th. We're going to be at Skyline, and there's going to be other games that we're going to. We want to see you with that
2: Hope Zone.

0: It's time for the Morning Mind Bender. Where you guess the answer we are looking for.
1: It's that time of the morning where we ask you a really cool question, get your brain thinking. 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

0: Rise and shine. Good morning. We're Brooke and Sean on Spirit FM. And we found out this morning, or we're asking you this morning, this is the most commonly misspelled word in the English language. We asked you to text in those words. We've got some great words up
1: here. And some of them are misspelled, by the way. Tomorrow was mentioned. Definitely. I have to say definitely. It's hard for me for some reason. Believe was
0: two
1: said.
0: Two or two.
1: Mike said bougie, but Sean thought it said boogie. So that was fun. That was a fun realization a minute ago.
0: Yeah. Publicly, specific.
1: Oh, specifically is rough.
0: Hippopotamus.
1: Mississippi. Okay. The answer is separate.
0: Separate.
1: To separate. S-E-P-E-R-A-T-E.
0: Are you sure about that?
1: I mean, it is the most commonly misspelled word.
0: But yeah, I don't know if that's spelled correctly.
1: If you guessed separate and spelled it wrong or right, we're sending you that link for the prize pack drawing on Friday.

0: Good morning, it's Brooke and Sean on Spirit FM, and I have a feeling there are some kiddos of all ages heading back to school this week, and we thought we would have a little fun. Sean and I have a few prize packs that we built, just some fun back-to-school things, maybe some stickers for your water bottle, or maybe a backpack zipper pull, just some fun things that we want to send, even some Spirit FM pencils.
1: Oh yeah, those are kind of cool.
0: They're color-changing.
1: Are they number two?
0: Well, that's the best, they say.
1: Okay, yes.
0: I don't know why it's still number two. Yeah. It's the number one pencil, but whatever. We would love for you to call us. We want to play a little game. If we can guess something in your backpack, we think that would be a lot of fun. We know that it's kind of a stressful time. Maybe this will kind of get everybody in the right frame of mind. 800-606-3299 if you would like to play What's in Your Backpack with Sean and myself.

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2: Now, see, I could get right up for school the first week.
1: Yeah.
2: But then after all the fun and the newness wore off, Mom, Dad,
0: nobody go back. Nobody likes my lunchbox.
2: So it is going to be a pretty nice day, mostly sunny across the state. Highs ranging from 84 in northern Missouri to 89 in southern Missouri. The only chance of rain I see is this morning in central Missouri, but nothing else to really worry about.
1: Nothing at all.

0: Rise and shine. It's Brooke and Sean. And I don't know if you had kids that asked for a particular backpack this year, but we did hear of a trend, especially with seniors, that they are all trying to get, I can't say all, a lot of them are trying to get a backpack that was a character that they loved when they were a child for their senior year, which becomes kind of a struggle because a lot of the character backpacks aren't as high of quality as a high schooler needs. They carry a lot of books. And I mean, Cruz put, he didn't want to go to his locker. He put every book in his backpack. It was like him hauling a boulder around everywhere he went all day. And you couldn't do that in a Smurf backpack. I'm sorry.
1: It wouldn't work.
0: It would tear up so fast. But we have seen a lot of kids that are really looking for a particular theme. And our question was for you today, whether or not you're going to school or buying a backpack for yourself anytime soon, if you were to buy a backpack of that character that you loved as a kid, what backpack would you be buying this year, Sean?
2: I would definitely get a Tigger backpack.
0: Tigger?
2: In fact, I Googled one and they're out there. They're super cool. I loved Tigger. I thought he was so much fun.
0: I'm going to have to say Barbie would probably be my go-to. Yeah.
2: Would it be pink or purple or?
0: What do you think?
2: Oh, I'm sorry. I was just asking a question.
0: It's always going to be pink. We'd love to hear from you too. You can text or call. What's that character backpack that if you were to get one from a kid, a character that you loved when you were a kid, I want to know what backpack you would get. 800-606-3299.
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0: place.
1: Rise and shine. It's Brooke and Sean. Do you have a character backpack that you would love to have if you got one for school?
2: Strawberry shortcake.
3: It'd be even better if it smelled like strawberries, too.
2: That's what I said. No, my kiddo's doing that, and that's what they got little charms on them, and that's what I said. I wish they would have smelled like the strawberry shortcake. All those little characters back in the 70s and 80s, that'd have been amazing.
3: Yeah, because they smelled like it. The blueberry one, all of them smelled like their flavor.
1: They have those car scents that smell like strawberry that you could put in your backpack.
3: Do that. Hang a little strawberry Christmas tree from it. We also heard from Crystal and Heather, who said a strawberry shortcake is the backpack they would do. And Gayla said she had a strawberry shortcake backpack, and it even had the matching lunch box and thermos.
1: If you could have a backpack that had your favorite childhood character on it, what would that be? You can call or text us 800-606-3299. That favorite character backpack that you want now.

0: Roller coasters are the best when you're at an amusement park.
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0: Rise and shine. Good morning. It's Brooke and Sean here on Spirit FM. And we've been asking you this morning if you could get your favorite childhood character on a backpack that you could even still use today, what would that character be? And we've asked you to text that into 800-606-3299.
1: The trend started, I guess, with seniors wanting the character that they loved the most when they were kids to carry that backpack their senior year. In fact, Mary sent in a picture of her senior grown boy with his little Minions backpack on his bag. It's the best picture ever. We also heard from Melanie and Beth that Rainbow Bright would be their choice. I remember her. She had blonde hair, ponytail, and she was very colorful. I really resonated with her. And Alita and Candace said Holly Hobby. If you don't remember who that is, that's dating ourselves pretty good because I had that lunchbox.
0: Did you have that?
1: Oh, and it was metal.
0: Oh, whoa. That'd be worth a fortune now.
1: I was before plastic lunchboxes.
0: Wow. Laura and Owen texted in. They would have Spider-Man. Ooh. And then Diana, I think she has the best one. It says Thor with a matching hammer.
1: Can you get the matching hammer?
0: I don't know, but you could build one. I'm sure they could be 3D printed for you.
1: That's pretty cool, Diana. I have to admit. Cool. What about you? What would you pick if you were to pick a backpack theme from your character that you loved when you were a kid? What backpack would you be carrying to school this year? 800-606-3299.

0: perfectly.
1: It's time to play A Fine Line.
2: Oh, yay. 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
5: 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It is open to the public. There will be a fish fry, a speaker, and testimonies. For more information, they can be reached at 417-383-7444.

0: Pretty lady, buy a pot. No finer pot in brass or silver. That is a movie quote from a movie. We've asked you to text in your answers, what movie you thought it was from, and there were a lot of great answers.
1: I don't think I've seen, I can't tell if I've seen a wrong one or not, because we have so many people that are guessing cartoon character backpacks, yeah. So I'm trying to see if they're guessing for the backpack or for the movie line, but maybe if you play the clip, it'll clarify.
2: Pretty lady, buy a pot. No finer pot in brass or silver.
3: Sugar dates and figs, sugar dates and pistachios.
1: Oh, you know the movie, don't you, Sean?
0: No.
1: Aladdin. It's from Aladdin, if that was
0: I know the movie, but I don't remember that line.
1: Really?
0: But,
1: it's whenever she went out and she walked the streets.
0: Oh, that's right.
1: And she kind of like went in disguise, the princess.
0: How in the world do you remember?
1: I don't know. Hey, we have been having some fun this week as you get ready to go back to school. If you've got kiddos in the car and maybe you're heading that way or they're waiting to go to the bus stop, would you give us a call? We want to play a little game and maybe give you a chance to win a fun prize for some back to school goodies. We want to play What's in Your Backpack. So if you got kiddos with you and you want to give us a call, 800-606-3299.

0: Rise and Shine. We're Brooke and Sean. Are you calling in to see what we can guess in your backpack?
1: We are.
2: All right. Well, who is this?
3: I'm Adeline, Aubrey, and Eliza.
2: Okay, there's three of you. That's three backpacks, Sean.
0: Ooh, that's a lot. That's a lot.
2: All right, you guess something first.
0: Is there a ruler?
3: Yes, uh-huh.
2: Woohoo!
0: All right, Brooke, you guess one now.
2: I'm going to guess a pair of scissors.
3: Yes.
0: Woo! Oh, yay! Okay. All right, we got one more guess.
2: Oh, yeah.
0: Oh, how about some

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1: 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Brooke, do you remember the song today?
2: I do. Cochran and Company, What Grace Can Do. Here's a little clip of that. Let us know what you think.

0: That's Cochran and Company with What Grace Can Do. 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

0: Rise and Shine. Good morning. We're Brooke and Sean on Spirit FM, and we're playing Take It or Toss It, where we played a song from Cochran & Company and asked you if you thought we should play that song or if we should toss it.
1: It looks like
0: we
1: had a lot of tickets.
0: There were some toss its, and we love your opinion on that because it helps us shape the best playlist for you.
1: Yeah.
0: The take its did end up being overwhelming with that. So we're going to hear that entire song here in just a moment. And if you happen to say toss it and you like the whole song,
1: you can change
0: let us
1: your
0: know.
1: Mind after you hear the whole song. If you said toss it, you can say take it. And if you said take it and you say, you can say toss it.

0: It's a good song.
1: It really is. That's Cochran and Company with What Grace Can Do here on Spirit FM. Hey, we're Brooke and Sean, and you know, talking about our music team, starting on September 1st.
0: That's just Tuesday.
1: That's not very far away, yeah.
0: A week from today.
1: Yeah.
0: Wow.
1: We are going to be having the big music review where you can listen to the entire playlist here at Spirit FM and rate every single song. 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
0: It's going to be a little bit bigger of a survey to take. 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
1: Rise and shine. It's Brooke and Sean on Spirit FM. And as a lot of people are going back to school, it's got us thinking about all the fun school supplies and the backpacks. In fact, there is a trend going on right now that I have heard from several seniors. They're getting a backpack that is the character that they loved as a kid to take on that last year of school. And we just thought it would be fun. If you were going to follow that trend, you're buying a backpack for yourself. What character is yours going to be? What's that character that you would have got when you were a kid in a backpack if they had them? They didn't have some of us didn't have those options when we were in school, but we'd love to hear from you.
2: We heard from Candace and Dawn. They said Garfield would be their favorite. Carla said Casper. And then we also seen several for Kermit's, like Kermit the Frog and the Muppets.
1: Yeah.
2: And that was Teresa. Lucy said Lisa Frank. Now, I had to look that up, but that's all those real colorful.
1: Like a neon. Yeah.
2: Yeah, design.
1: It was such a big thing back in the 80s. So that's totally funny. We also heard from Victoria, who said she'd go with Fat Albert.
2: Yeah,
1: that's the backpack she wants. What about you? We would love to hear from you. You can text us 800-606-3299. What character backpack would you pick? Pick a character that you loved as a kid and then imagine yourself carrying that backpack as a senior in high school. It's pretty amusing.

0: Rise and shine. We're Brooke and Sean here on Spirit FM. And there's a current trend with seniors going on right now, like in high school, that they're getting their favorite childhood character as their backpack.
1: Yeah, it's pretty
0: amazing. And who says you have to be a senior in high school? You could be any age and go ahead and get a backpack with your favorite character on it.
1: Tomorrow we're going to see Sean rolling in with my
0: Tigger backpack.
1: His Tigger backpack. That's what he would pick. We heard from Christy. She said the Roadrunner.
0: Oh, yeah.
1: Me. The Roadrunner used to really be an annoying character for me because he always got away. Yeah. Always. I always felt sorry for the coyote.
0: Why?
1: I don't know why.
0: The coyote was mean.
1: He was trying to eat him.
0: Yeah. Wendy texted in and said new zoo review would be hers. Tracy said the pink poodle.
1: Oh, yeah. Pink poodles. Like one of the skirts. Remember you used to wear 50s?
0: Sure. Yeah.
1: Come on now,
0: no, I
1: Sean.
0: Don't know. But Rhonda said Pippi Longstocking. I remember Pippi Longstocking. She said she would pick it because she was adventurous and brave.
1: Yeah. She had the braids that stuck straight
0: and
1: out.
0: And Punky Brewster. Do you remember Punky Brewster?
1: I do. She was kind of sassy. That's probably why you like her.
0: No, that's why you like her, because you're... Oh.
1: We'd love to hear from you if you have a backpack that you think would be the greatest of all. It's a character that you loved when you were a kid. You can text us right now, 800-606-3299.

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0: Spirit FM. Hey, good morning. It's Brooke and Sean. And in a world where everyone asks what your opinion is, what do you think? Maybe our first question should be, what does God say?
1: You know, we can always turn to God's word for the answer and the truth that we can count on. Today, we want to encourage you, take just a moment to spend some time in God's word and find out what the truth is in the situation and then stand on that word.
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0: Rise and shine. It's Brooke and Sean, and we're talking backpacks this morning. If you were to get a backpack today of a character that you absolutely adored when you were a kid, what kind of backpack would you be getting? Well, we've heard from you today. I can't believe it, but Sherry said Snoopy. Snoopy is the go-to for her. Debbie said she'd pick Bugs Bunny, and Heather said Lamb Chop. You remember that little puppet?
1: Oh, yeah, the little sock puppet.
0: I think I've seen a backpack with that. Claire said Tinkerbell. Lindsay said Rugrats, and Sherry said Winnie the Pooh. Those would all be classics to have. We'd love to hear from you, too.
1: What's your favorite backpack that you would want a childhood character on? You can text us at 800-606-3299.
2: I've got so much to be thankful for. Look, I got a

0: We're talking backpacks today. Good morning. It's Brooke and Sean here on Spirit FM. And supposedly there's this trend right now. If you're a senior in high school, you're supposed to get a backpack that has your favorite childhood character. But we don't want to just limit it to the seniors in high school. No. Any one of us could get our backpack with our favorite childhood character. And we've asked you to text those in. Oh, my goodness.
1: Yeah.
0: We've been having a fun morning with this.
1: We love Zacharias. He said he would pick the Tasmanian Devil from Looney Tunes or Lilo and Stitch. And he said, I probably would have to go with the other one because my mom wouldn't let me get anything with the devil in the name because that's too evil. Tasmanian Devil. I get that. She's probably right, Zachariah.
0: Jacob texted in and said he would get G.I. Joe or Alf. Oh, he's torn between the two. So we've got a solution for you, Jacob. Get them both. And then one day you wear G.I. Joe, the second day you wear Alf, back and forth.
1: I remember Alf. I thought he was so the greatest. He loved cats, only he loved to eat them. We haven't heard from you yet. If you got to pick any character, a backpack, what would it be? Think of something from your childhood. Maybe it was the Popples or Scooby-Doo or Felix the Cat. You can text us at 800-606-3299. There's a

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0: Good morning. It's Rise and Shine. We're Brooke and Sean here on Spirit FM. We're singing. I've got a backup singer here
1: with me. It's Tuesday, and it's going to be fairly sunny across the state. There might be a slight chance of rain in mid-Missouri, but highs ranging from the mid to upper 80s. Not horrible for this time of year. It is the whole week. People are going back to school, so the traffic is going to be a little crazy. The buses might get in your way. This is where you really get to challenge and test that patience.
0: I didn't went too early this morning. I didn't have coffee yet.
1: It's a fruit of the spirit, Sean.
0: Okay. And I can tell you're ready to go to the south. Like, I'm on vacation or something.
1: I am.
0: Yeah, because you left your windows down.
1: I know.
0: It's supposed to rain.
1: I'm praying maybe, it doesn't rain.

0: Rise and shine. It is Brooke and Sean on Spirit FM. Hey, Sean, I have a quick fact or fiction for you.
1: Okay.
0: Are you ready?
1: I'm ready.
0: You swallow 8 spiders a year in your sleep. Is that true or false? Fiction?
1: I'm going to say that has to be fiction. There's no way.
0: Okay.
1: No way at all.
0: Lightning never strikes the same place twice.
1: I think that might be a fact.
0: Okay, I've heard that too.
1: I have heard it, yeah.
0: If you pull out 1 gray hair, 3 come back in its place.
1: Well, is that one a trick question? Because, like, I see you pluck some.
0: No, okay, those don't count.
1: That's totally fiction. Okay. Totally fiction.
0: There are a lot of things that we've heard in our lives, and we believe them to be true because we've heard them so many times. Even spiritually, that can happen. You know, God couldn't forgive me. The things I've done make me not worthy. I have to figure everything out by myself. Those are all fiction, too. Those are not truths that God wants us to keep in our heart.
1: Psalms 119, 105 says this: Your word is a lamp to my feet and a light to my path. You know, when we try to separate truth from fiction or fact from fiction, it's very difficult. But if you open up the Bible, you can count on that truth. Here's something we've noticed. Our feelings change.
0: Mm-hmm.
1: Opinions change.
0: For sure.
1: Your environment is changing. I mean, look how many people are going back to school today or starting a new job, or you've got a brand new coworker sitting next to you. There's environments that change. But one thing that never, ever changes is God's truth.
0: Yeah.
1: It's always the same.
0: Hang on to that as you head out into the work day today or the school day or whatever you have. If you keep clinging to the truth, you will not be disappointed.
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0: Rise and shine, it is Brooke and Sean, and coming up on Friday night, we are heading to a high school football game at the School of the Osage. We would love to hang out with you, too. If you're going to be at that game or you were thinking about going, it's a good night to go. The Hope Zone's going to be there. Spirit FM's tent, full of fun. You can even enter to win some fun things.
1: Well, and there you might want to put your game practice on a little bit with a football.
0: Tossing some football
1: because there might be something at the tent that you can do with the football.
0: And win some prizes.
1: I love winning a good prize.
0: I know you do.
1: I know.
0: He'll shove you out of the way to win a good prize.
1: Just Brooke, not you. Okay, just her, not you. But if you'd like to know more about Hope Zones and see where the next games are coming, you can find that at spiritfm.org. This Friday night, we're going to be at School of the Osage. September 25th, we're going to be at Skyline. And there's going to be other games that we're going to. We want to see you with that
2: Hope Zone.

0: Rise and shine. It's Brooke and Sean. And I don't know if you had kids that asked for a particular backpack this year, but we did hear of a trend, especially with seniors, that they are all trying to get, I can't say all, a lot of them are trying to get a backpack that was a character that they loved when they were a child for their senior year, which becomes kind of a struggle because a lot of the character backpacks aren't as high of quality as a high schooler needs. They carry a lot of books. Yeah. And I mean, Cruz put, he didn't want to go to his locker. He put every book in his backpack. It was like him hauling a boulder around everywhere he went all day. And you couldn't do that in a Smurf backpack.
1: It wouldn't work.
0: It would tear up so fast. But we have seen a lot of kids that are really looking for a particular theme. And our question was for you today, whether or not you're going to school or buying a backpack for yourself anytime soon, if you were to buy a backpack of that character that you loved as a kid, what backpack would you be buying this year, Sean?
2: I would definitely get a Tigger backpack.
0: Tigger?
2: In fact, I Googled one and they're out there. They're super cool. I loved Tigger. I thought he was so much fun.
0: I'm going to have to say Barbie would probably be my go-to. Yeah.
2: Would it be pink or purple or...
0: What do you think?
2: Oh, I'm sorry. I was just asking a question.
0: It's always going to be pink. We'd love to hear from you, too. You can text or call. What's that character backpack that if you were to get one from a kid, a character that you loved when you were a kid, I want to know what backpack you would get. 800-606-3299.
3: Okay. I'm about to...

0: school must be back in,
1: Tim. Is this Tim Zorns?
2: Yeah, it sure is. Good morning.
0: We've missed you all summer long.
1: Hey, I have a question for you. Did you have backpacks when you were a kid?
2: No.
1: No.
2: No, yeah. We had to pack all the books in our arms.
1: Did you use like a strap or something? Like the Little House on the Prairie?
2: No. I don't remember ever using a strap. I just always packed them by hand.
0: How many books did you have to carry like that?
2: Oh, we usually had 3 or 4.
1: I'm sorry that you didn't get to have a backpack, but if you could pick a backpack today, Tim, what character would you put on it?
2: Jesus, I'd have to put Jesus.
1: That's what they need, a little Jesus backpack.
0: Jesus backpack, yeah.
3: If not us, then who? If not now, then when? You and I have an incredible opportunity to be used by God to bring hope to someone, to point someone towards Jesus, to share the good news. The question is, are we doing it? Because every day, Spirit FM gets to be a voice of hope in our community. We remind someone that God hasn't forgotten them. We play a song that changes their perspective. We share the message that points them to Jesus. 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Why not give today? If not us, then who? If not now, then when? 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

0: Rise and shine, it's Brooke and Sean. 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
1: Inspector Gadget.
0: And then it can have all the fun tools that you can break out during class.
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0: Go Gadget Arm.
1: Yeah.
0: We love it. Thank you for calling today.
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1: I don't know if you have ever found yourself saying, oh, that song played at just the right time. I really needed to hear that. But we want to hear about that tomorrow. We are going to be asking you to call in from 6 in the morning till 6 at night. 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

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It's actually not too bad temperatures out today.

0: Jamie McDonald, Ain't No Way on Spirit FM. Hey, I am Jen. If you like football, specifically high school football, get ready because the Hope Zone is coming your way. We're going to be at School of the Osage this Friday. The game starts at 7 o'clock. We'll be there before then to give you some goodies and maybe even check that throwing arm. Yeah, with the football, we've got some prizes for you. So that's this Friday. And then on the 25th of September, we'll be at Skyline High School as well for another Hope Zone Spirit FM event. 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
1: 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Hey, I am Jen, and for Jackie this week, you know, you've maybe heard the phrase, if you only had what you thanked God for yesterday, today, what would you have? What would you end up with if you just had what you were thankful for, those things you thanked God for? And I don't tell you that to scare you or to guilt you into thanking God, but think about that. What are those things that you are thankful for that if you didn't thank God for, you wouldn't have them? That makes us a whole lot more thankful, doesn't it? It makes you think of all those things that you're like, wow, Lord, I'm so grateful for all of these things.
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Spirit FM. So I know it's officially still summer, even though schools started back up and we're finally getting a break from the heat a little bit, but it's still kind of summer. Does that mean we can still have like popsicles and ice cream every day? You haven't been doing that every day? Oh.

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0: 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What is your story? What is something that God's been doing in your life? How has he used Spirit FM in your life? How has he used a certain song, the right song at the right time moment? You've got a story. And you know what? It can be so encouraging to others when you share it. It can be inspirational to others too. So we would love to hear your story. Be thinking about what that is. And tomorrow is Share Your Story Day.
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They say it's dangerous to pray for patience because God just might give it to you, right? Yeah. Mm-hmm. But God's got that patience that lasts and lasts and lasts. He will wait for you. Hey,

0: Zach Williams, Wait For Me on Spirit FM. Hey, I am Jen in for Jackie this week. I know that sometimes that to-do list is overwhelming. You're preaching to the choir here. Sometimes your brain just won't stop. There's so many things that you can just think of that need to get done, that you want to get done. Don't forget to do this and that and all of those things. And oh yeah, that thing. And you're trying to keep track of all of it. It's a lot. Just remember to take it one step at a time. I'm telling myself that too, because it's hard. It's hard to do that when you know all of the things that need to get done. But take it one step at a time and just conquer today what you can do today. If not us, then who? If not now, then when? You and I have an incredible opportunity to be used by God to bring hope to someone, to point someone towards Jesus, to share the good news. The question is, are we doing it? 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We remind someone that God hasn't forgotten them. 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We share the message that points them to Jesus. And when you give to Spirit FM, you are a part of that. 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So why not be a part of it? 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If not now, then when? 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

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I'll do it tomorrow. And then tomorrow comes and you're like, I'll do it tomorrow. Maybe today's the day. Yeah. You step up and you do it. Let's go. It's life.

0: Spirit FM, it's Need to Breathe and The Long Surrender. Hey, I am Jen. We've got some hope zones coming. What's a hope zone? We're coming to some high school football games. Bring in some joy, bring in some hope, bring in some goodies for you as well. So the first hope zone is this Friday at the School of the Osage in Osage Beach. The game starts at 7 o'clock. We'll be there before then, giving you all the goodies and getting you signed up to win some things and handing out some fun things. So we'd love to bring some hope to you this Friday.
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0: 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Hey, I am Jen. Have you gotten into God's Word yet today? If not, don't worry. I've got you, okay? Let's dig in together. Here's the verse of the day. It's John chapter 4, verse 24. It says, God is spirit, and his worshipers must worship in the spirit and in truth. 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

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It's Jesus, by the way. He's

0: Moniker, Jesus Is Why on Spirit FM. Coming up soon is the big music review. Yep, that's coming. We do it once a year. 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
1: Micah Tyler and Perfectly on Spirit FM. Man, that's what God does. He does it all perfectly. And I love that he doesn't hold us to that standard. Sure, we're supposed to do our best. Sure, we should always be improving. But God loves you right where you are. You don't have to be perfect. You don't have to have it all sorted and figured out and done just right for him to love you, for him to welcome you, accept you, save you. Yeah, no, he's already done those things. He already loves you. You're already welcomed. You don't have to do it perfectly. If not us, then who? If not now, then when? You and I have an incredible opportunity to be used by God to bring hope to someone, to point someone towards Jesus, to share the good news. The question is, are we doing it? 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We remind someone that God hasn't forgotten them. 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So why not be a part of it? 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If not us, then who? If not now, then when? 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

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Hey, I'm Jaden. Not only is this found in the Bible, Jesus speaks this. He tells us to pray this way, and now you can sing it. Here's Matt Maher.

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It sounds helpful, but it tends to actually do the opposite. What that is after Blessed Assurance by Mara Justine.

0: 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Let me know if you need anything. 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

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Hey, I'm Jaden on Spirit FM. That first week of school, the first few weeks when nobody has any idea what they're doing, at least I didn't. Luckily here, you don't have to know exactly what you're doing to trust that God already

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0: 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Hey, I'm Jaden. If you had a moment today, even if it was a tougher day, and you just had one moment where you found yourself laughing or giggling at maybe something that you did, and you're like, what was I thinking? Thank God for those moments of joy. You can do that with this prayer. Just say, Lord, thank you for the laughter I didn't expect.
1: I've got so much to be thankful for. 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
1: Well, everybody's in back to school mode, including Spirit FM. 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
0: God knows how to love you. He knows your love language, and He knows you. If your love language is quality time, God wants to spend it with you today. If it's words of encouragement, He wants to encourage you through music, through His word. If it's physical touch, He wants to wrap His arms around you. He wants you to feel His presence today. If it's gifts, He wants to give you blessing today. If it's acts of service, He wants to serve you by taking your burdens today. God knows you and He loves you.
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Hey, I'm Jaden. 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Be strong and courageous. Don't be afraid or discouraged, for the Lord your God is with you wherever you go.

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0: 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Here's Brandon Heath.
1: Things are getting real. Jesus, take the wheel. Only way I'm getting to the other side.

Hey, I'm Jaden on Spirit FM. Even if you missed the bus today, it could still be a great day. Just because you missed the bus doesn't mean you've missed the blessings today. God's got more of those on board.

0: 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Hey, I'm Jaden. It's okay when you never seem to get it right. God has so much patience and grace for you. Getting back to school is hard, especially those first few weeks back, getting to routines, maybe failing at the routines sometimes, missing the bus, forgetting to pack a lunch. Just remember, God doesn't expect you to be perfect. Growing routines and habits will take time, and He's patient. And the classroom doesn't need a perfect teacher. It doesn't need a perfect student. It doesn't even need perfect parents. It just needs you.
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Hey, I'm Jaden on Spirit FM. Those first few weeks of school, just getting things back into the routine, nobody has any idea what they're doing. At least I never did. But luckily, you don't have to know exactly what you're doing to trust that God already does.

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0: 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He wants you to feel his presence today. If it's gifts, he wants to give you blessings. And if it's acts of service, he wants to serve you by taking your burdens from you today. 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

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If you know somebody who's struggling this week and you want to offer help, avoid saying this phrase. It sounds helpful. You've probably said it before, but it tends to do the opposite. We'll talk about what that is in just two more songs. Cry.

0: 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Hey, I'm Jaden. If you know somebody who's struggling this week and you want to offer help, try avoiding this phrase. It sounds so helpful, but it tends to do the opposite. And that's the phrase, let me know if you need anything. You have good intentions. You have great intentions with this phrase, willing to lend a hand if somebody needs it. But what this does is it puts a burden on the person struggling. When they're already struggling, they don't want to carry more. They don't want to reach out. 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I'm making dinner for you tonight. 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I'm going to run some errands tomorrow. What's one thing I can take off your plate? 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

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Hey, I'm Jaden. Every once in a while, even on a rough day, you'll find a little pocket of joy. And if you found that today, just laughing at yourself, maybe at one of the mistakes you made, just pray this prayer. Say, Lord, thank you for the laughter I didn't expect.

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